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1: Eagle Jake Waterman says he's in awe of young gun Willem Dersma as West Coast prepare for the Lions tomorrow night at Optus. Jake telling us about the number one draft pick's incredible goal on the weekend.
2: Yeah, mate, it's crazy. He's kicked that. I mean, he's run probably 20 and kicked it about 55, 60. I was in the goal square and I had barely had a look the whole day. So I was like, right, here's my time. It's coming. Oh, it's coming. It's coming. Oh, and that's over my head. No, it's a goal. So,
1: And Shea Bolton to miss Fremantle's game against Port tomorrow.
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9: Wave weather.
10: Good morning. Cloudy today. Very high chance of showers and the chance of a thunderstorm. Yippee. 20 today's top for Perth, 19 for Mandurah, Rockingham, Pinjarra and Bunbury. Partly cloudy tomorrow, very high chance of showers, 18. Partly cloudy Sunday, more showers likely and pretty much the same for Monday.
11: It is 17 right now in Mandurah and Pinjarra and Rockingham, 14 in Bunbury and 16 in Perth.
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forever, and that's a mighty long time. But I'm here to tell you, there's something else. The afterworld. A world of never-ending happiness. You can always see the sun. Day or night.

0: course, we've heard about the incredible rescue of Gail the Whale from Mandurah's Peel Harvey Estuary. It's been a worldwide sensation. People have been watching to see if the whale's going to make it out. And the juvenile 10.6 metre southern right whale, like we talked early this morning, she became trapped, or I think it's actually a male, but they've called it Gail anyway, in the shallow estuary for 19 days after entering during an abnormally high tide. Now, local bottlenose dolphin pods, they repeatedly swarmed around the disoriented whale calf, swimming alongside it to help it navigate away from shallow sandbars and the noisy Port Bouvard Bridge. Now, supported by the dolphin's guidance and a high tide, Gail finally swam out through the narrow channel and back into the ocean, which is so cute.
1: Gail the boy whale,
0: yeah, well,
1: as it
0: whatever.
1: Turns out.
0: I think Gail whale, whatever. But Gail accidentally entered the narrow Dawesville Cut in high tide, which, and then got trapped, which was pretty sad. And then it became panicked and disorientated, repeatedly turning back due to the scary traffic noises from the bridge and the shallow waters. And those dolphins have really stayed around because it's a baby. And apparently dolphins can get very protective over whales, mothers and the babies. So they've been really trying to help get the whale back out and guiding it away.
1: Wow, so they actually guided the whale,
0: yeah,
1: all the way through.
0: They
1: That's
0: did.
1: Amazing.
0: They've been with the whale. They keep, like, obviously it's been on its own sometimes, but the whales and the dolphins have always come back to try and guide the whale calf out. And finally, it's so cute, out past the final shallow barriers into the Indian Ocean. Hopefully its mum's waiting and it hasn't taken off down south with the migrations. But there you go. How cute is that?
1: Very cute.
0: Very heartwarming. And my random facts here on the wave. Go, Gail!

0: Quizmasters.
1: Yep, your chance right now to win $100 to spend at the Ravo this weekend. How nice would that be? Today being a Friday, fish and chips for $20, $10 cocktails all day, and they do some oyster shucking later this afternoon. I think $4 an oyster.
0: Okay, if you'd like to head along by winning Quizmasters and scoring $100, give us a call right now, 958-11-917.
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1: Wave headlines. Hi, I'm Annie Quillen. Mandurah has copped an absolute drenching overnight, recording the largest rainfall total in the state. Police are continuing their hunt for a group of youths who broke into a Port Kennedy service station. A new candidate for the Secret Harbour by-election has been announced, and NBL One West action kicks off tonight with the Mandurah Magic sides taking on the Perth Redbacks in an away clash. For the latest local news and sport, head to our website with Gunners and Ali for breakfast, 91.7 The Wave. Tonight.

0: 91.7 The Wave. Good morning. It's Gunners and Annie for breakfast. Bruno Mars, 24 Karat Magic.
1: Now, I just got to correct myself. Before I said $4.50 oysters, they're actually freshly shucked oysters that are $2 each, and they are available from 4.30 until they sell out.
0: Okay, let's play Quizmasters. Quizmaster, The Wave. Good morning.
2: Oh, good morning.
0: Hello, you'd like to play Quizmasters?
2: Yes, please.
0: And your Quizmaster today, who would that be?
2: Ellie.
1: You're going to go with me? Okay, Kristen, you should be able to get this if you've been listening this morning. Here we go.
2: Okay,
1: it's all in the news this morning about a sea animal that has made it out to the ocean. What kind of animal has been trapped in our Peel Harvey estuary and is now free in the ocean?
2: A baby whale.
1: Yeah. See? Gale the whale is free. Free Willy. Or free Gale. Anyway, yes. Kristen, graped onto that standby list.
2: Yeah, I've been down there trying to see if I could find it, actually. Hey, he's telling the grandson. It's awesome.
0: Yeah, Free Willy. Yeah. They should have called it Willy because it is a boy.
1: Yeah,
0: whale.
1: That's right. Yay. It is. Oh, yeah. Well.
0: Anyway, Christine, good luck with the draw. We do it right after this here at The Wave.
2: Oh, great. Thanks, guys.

0: 91.7 The Wave, Gunners and Ali and Bon Jovi's It's My Life. We'll update news at 8.30. Now we've got to do something very important here, and that's announce the winner of the $100 to spend at the Ravenswood Hotel via Quizmasters.
1: Yes, we have Andrew from Port Kennedy, Ocean from Barragup, Sarah from Erskine and Kristen from Mandurah all in with a chance today. Yesterday's caller wasn't eligible, so we'll spin around the bingo balls.
0: So a 1 in 4 chance of winning $100, and the winner is, let me get my drummer already.
1: I'll give you the ball that has just come out. What number is it?
0: It is number three.
1: That's Sarah from Erskine. She has scored that $100 to spend at the Ravo this weekend. We'll get in touch with you, Sarah. Congratulations.
0: News shortly. Meantime, Mojo here at The Wave.

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1: Wave traffic.
2: A broken down truck on the Kwinana Freeway northbound before Berrigan Drive, reduced to a single lane and looking slow on the Kwinana northbound Rolly Road, Armidale Road to Berrigan Drive and at Cranford Avenue. And flooding affecting some areas, particularly Pinjarra Road near Old Pinjarra Road, Kudinup, a tree down at Southwestern Highway near King Street in Harvey. It's busy in Rockingham, Dixon Road at Ennis Avenue and Mantra Road, and also active on Mantra Road at Pinjarra Road, Allnut Street and Gordon Road, Pinjarra Road around Dower Street and also around Lakes Road in Greenfields. Spot anything, call 9581 917. The census is coming this August. You'll get instructions soon on what to do. 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Authorised by the Australian Bureau of Statistics, Canberra. 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
3: Hello, I'm Anique Whelan. Parts of Mandurah are underwater this morning after a deluge of rain overnight. Since 3 p.m. yesterday, 44 millimetres of rain filled Mandurah's gauge, the highest total in the state. Locals have reported flooding on several streets, including Pinjarra Road, Gordon Road and Bortolo Drive. Rottnest Island recorded 38.6 millimetres, Dwelling Up 36.4, while Garden Island recorded 22.6 millimetres. A group of youths who broke into a Port Kennedy service station are still on the run. The young offenders forced open the locked front sliding doors of the BP on Warmbra Sound Avenue just before 9:30 on Wednesday night. Once inside, the gang intimidated the cashier and threw food items around the premises. Fearing for his safety, the staff member retreated to a secure room and remained there until police arrived. Luckily, he wasn't hurt. Newly announced legalised cannabis WA Party candidate for the Secret Harbour by-election, Dr. Craig Buchanan, says it's time for change. Dr. Buchanan is a former Rockingham councillor, serving two terms before resigning in April. His party's focus will be on cannabis law reform, including changes to driving laws affecting medicinal cannabis patients, workplace protections, and improving access to the drug. Dr. Buchanan says he'll be talking to locals over the next 6 weeks to hear their concerns.
4: I think it's important that candidates get a good feel for the issues that are really driving people at the moment. And look, I'm fairly sure I know what they are: their cost of living, their concerns around education, their concerns around health. I have those same concerns.
3: The Secret Harbour by-election will be held on August 29. Dr. Buchanan will be up against Labor's Georgia Tree and Liberal candidate Ryan Robertson. One Nation is yet to announce their candidate. And after 19 days in the Mandurah estuary, a southern right whale has finally made its way back out to sea. Nicknamed Gale by locals, the 10.6-metre juvenile whale entered the calm waters of the Peel Harvey estuary on June 28. Locals and authorities started to become worried, with the whale spending a long time in the estuary in what experts say was unusual. But yesterday, Gale, guided by a pod of dolphins, swam back out to sea through the Dawesville Cut, continuing its migration along the WA coast.
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3: To sport, and Mandurah Magic women's coach Vlad Alava says they're ready for a doubleheader this weekend. In the second last round of the NBL One West season, the Magic sides will come up against the Perth Redbacks tonight in an away clash before returning home tomorrow to face the Perry Lakes Hawks. With his team sitting at fifth on the ladder, Alava says it's important to get these final wins.
6: We're really looking forward to the challenge. The group understands that in order for us to be our best in playoffs, we need to be playing tough teams, and Hawks Redbacks are exactly just that.
3: And that's the latest news and sport.
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7: Good morning. Happy Friday. Cloudy today. The very high chance of showers and the chance of an afternoon thunderstorm with 19 expected for Mandurah and Pinjarra and for Rockingham and for Bunbury and 20 degrees for Perth. We're dropping to 14 overnight, so it's not too cold. Then tomorrow looking partly cloudy. The very high chance of showers with a top of 18. More showers forecast for Sunday.
8: 15 right now in Bunbury. It's 16 in Perth, 17 in Pinjarra and Mandurah, and it's 18 in Rockingham.

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1: It's Friday the 17th of July. It's World Emoji Day. What's your favourite emoji?
2: The laughing one.
1: With the crying eyes?
2: No, without the crying eyes.
1: Oh, okay. Mine is the party whistle one.
2: Which one's that?
1: He's literally blowing a party whistle.
2: Like this party whistle?
1: He's got a little party hat on as well, and there's confetti everywhere.
2: That one.
1: That's my favourite one.
2: Right. Anyway, to the birthdays, Canadian actor and father of actor Keith Sutherland, Donald Sutherland, was born in Canada on this day in 1935. We lost Donald at the age of 88 a couple of years ago.
1: Oh, so sad. Now, Tim Brooke Taylor, he's a British comedian who starred in The Goodies, but he also passed away at the age of 79 in 2020.
2: Yeah, COVID got him.
1: That sucks.
2: Doesn't it? Grew up with The Goodies. Queen Camilla, the Queen of the United Kingdom and the 14 other Commonwealth realms, and the wife of Charles, of course, was born on this day in London. She's 79.
1: The Hoff. Yep, the American actor and singer, apparently. David Hasselhoff is 74 today. He was amazing in Knight Rider, then Baywatch, and he was in The Young and the Restless as well.
2: He played Bill in the Bill and Ted feature films. Remember those?
1: Excellent.
2: Yes, American actor Alex Winter. He's 61.
1: It was on this day in 1917 that the British royal family changed their name from Saxe-Coburg-Gotha to the decidedly more English-sounding Windsor.
2: Your favourite destination in the whole world opened on this day in Anaheim, California.
1: Disneyland!
2: Yes, 1955.
1: Get me there.
2: So it's been around for 71 years.
1: And I need to go back. Toot sweet. Sad day in 1959, we lost the legendary Billie Holiday, the US jazz and blues singer, passing away at 44.
2: England's Donald Campbell broke the world land speed record, and he did it in Australia on this day in a jet-powered car in 1964.
1: We all live in a yellow submarine, a yellow submarine. Remember that movie?
2: Yep.
1: It opened today, had its world premiere in London in 1968.
2: The Bionic Ear. No, not $6 million man.
1: Can you speak into my good ear? I'm wearing a towel.
2: Was developed by Melbourne scientists led by Graham Clark, enabling some deaf people the ability to hear. The bionic ear was developed in 1978 and still around today.
1: So clever. In 1984, the national drinking age in the US was changed from 18 to 21. Do you think we should implement that here?
2: Quite possibly. And finally, on a sad note, we lost Mark Hunter.

0: Disco Montego featuring Katie Underwood. That's beautiful here at The Wave as a part of our Wave Party, which kicked off at 6.
1: You know what else is beautiful?
0: What?
1: A very clean car after gone through a Squirters car wash, either in Mandurah or Baldivis. And we would love to gift you with an Extreme Car Wash pack. It's got some car wash tokens, some washing cloths, and one of those nice little smelly trees that you can hang in your car. But you have to identify a car wash classic.
0: And here it is for today. What song is playing?
1: That's easy. It's a very popular disco tune.
0: Okay, one more time.
1: Every time I hear that song, it reminds me of the scene from, you know, the Full Monty, and they're in the line and they're doing their dance routine to Hot Stuff, and they all start doing the gyrating. Whoops, I've just...
0: Good one. Can't take you anywhere.
1: Oh, my gosh.
0: One job.
1: Oh, anyway, call up if you know what the song is.
0: 958 double enough from you. 958 11 917.
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8: 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Hi, I'm Annie Quillen. Parts of Mandurah are underwater this morning after a deluge of rain overnight. Police say no arrests have been made over a terrifying break-in at a Port Kennedy service station. A southern right whale has finally made its way back out to sea after spending 19 days in the Peel Harvey estuary, and a big weekend of local basketball for the Mandurah Magic. 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

0: at The Wave as part of our Wave Party. It's Queen, Hammer to Fall, nearly 9 o'clock, our No Repeat Workday on the way. Right now, Squirters Car Wash Classics. The Wave, good morning.
1: Yes, hi, good morning. How are you?
0: Yeah, good. Who's this?
1: It's Andrew.
0: Andrew.
1: Look, I'm not sure if I'm eligible because I got in for the $100 Ravenswood thing.
0: Did you win?
1: No.
0: Okay, you're eligible.
2: No, you are eligible then, Andrew, because you didn't get drawn.
0: Now, Andrew, have a listen to this. Tell us about that track.
1: That's Donna Summer, Hot Stuff.
0: Well, let's just see if you're correct. Yep. Absolutely correct, Andrew.
1: No worries. Excellent.
2: Well, you might not have won the Ravo's $100 voucher, but you have won Squirters Car Wash Classics Extreme Pack. Congratulations.
1: Excellent. Thank you. Because I have used them, so that'll be nice.
0: What sort of car or truck have you got there, Andrew?
1: Oh, I've got my wife's got a Mazda, and I've got a BMW.
2: Ooh, very swanky. Well, you get two car wash tokens. That's one each.
0: Well done.
1: Excellent. I'll have to do the boss's car first, though.
2: Oh, yeah, absolutely. Good boy.
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2: Hi there, it's Damien Carbon. Hundreds of BHP workers are back on the tools this morning after yesterday's strike in Port Hedland. They say they're just getting started with further threats of disruption. It's mainly local workers in the Pilbara that are demanding more money in their pay packet. The federal government is not impressed with Pauline Hanson's appearance with far-right activist Tommy Robinson. One Nation leader joined his podcast in Britain, Senior Minister Mark Butler telling the ABC this morning Robinson is a convicted criminal.
3: Ultimately, it's a matter for Ms Hanson to explain to Australians what this tour and what this particular podcast is doing to improve the condition of Australian households at a pretty challenging time.
2: Expect delays at Perth Airport this morning. United Workers Union members to shut down security screening for about an hour across all four of the terminals. The boss of Telstra is set to cop a grilling in Canberra today over last week's nationwide outages. And heavy rain overnight, Mandra copping 50 millimetres.
1: The Ravenswood Hotel, on the banks of the Murray River. The perfect place to catch up. The Ravenswood Hotel.
2: West Coast will host the Lions under lights tomorrow night with an unchanged lineup. Brisbane coming off 5 wins in a row, while for the Eagles it's 5 losses. Lions co-captain Harris Andrews putting the recent success down to a couple of things.
4: The best defence is offence. The way that you move the ball offensively allows you to defend the game well. So that's been something that we've probably tried to hone in on over the last, you know, 5 or 6 weeks.
2: A serious leg injury for Max Holmes at Geelong with a win over the Saints last night. Tonight it's the Swans and Crows.
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8: Good morning. Cloudy today. Very high chance of showers and the chance of a thunderstorm with a top of 20 for Perth, 19 for Mandurah, Rockingham, Pinjarra and Bunbury. Partly cloudy tomorrow. Very high chance of showers, 18 the top. Then partly cloudy on Sunday. More showers likely and pretty much the same for Monday.
9: It's 17 right now in Mandurah and Pinjarra, 18 in Rockingham, 16 in Perth and 15 in Bunbury.
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0: Nice one. Katy Perry on the way here shortly. David Bowie is next.
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1: 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Stay dry, a little bit of rain across the weekend, but have fun whatever you get up to.
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1: Hello there, I'm Matthew Layton. Bereaved parents say they're disgusted by the possible penalties over a deadly backpacking tragedy. Six tourists, including Melbourne teens Bianca Jones and Holly Morton Bowles, died in Laos, but alleged suppliers could face no more than a year behind bars. One Nation leader Pauline Hanson is under fire after using a far-right podcast to criticise Muslims, migrants and pandemic vaccines. The interview was recorded in Britain with convicted activist Tommy Robinson, with Hanson claiming Muslim communities were ripping off the NDIS. Health Minister Mark Butler's told the ABC there is no evidence supporting her figures.
2: I've never received any advice that there's any particular breakdown in nationality or religious background on the NDIS that is different to the usual breakdown in the population.
1: And US President Donald Trump has used a national address to claim China targeted journalists and business leaders in a secret push to damage him ahead of the 2020 election.
3: Test drive the GWM Aura. 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
1: Ross Lyon has shut down talk Rowan Marshall wants out of St Kilda. The star ruckman produced a career-best game in last night's loss to Geelong before Lyon took aim at the trade reports. Sydney has made four changes to face Adelaide tonight, with the Crows resting veteran Taylor Walker. And FIFA's under pressure to investigate Argentina after players celebrated their World Cup semi-final win with a political banner. The sign claims the Falkland Islands belong to Argentina. The British government says it was inappropriate.
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9: Morning, Nick here. After yesterday's 44 mil drenching, we've got some more showers increasing, most likely this afternoon and this evening. Chance of a thunderstorm too, the Savo, maximum of 19. Tomorrow, showers easing and 18. Sunday, showers and 17. And Monday, a shower or two, 17 degrees.
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91.7 The Wave, fine stuff for your Friday morning. AC/DC, the first single featuring the new lead singer at the time, Brian Johnson, from 1980's Back in Black. You shook me all night long. G'day, it's Nick here. Filling in for Gavin Miller, he's back on Monday. Going to play The Doors for you soon and Third Eye Blind. And here's the Bee Gees at The Wave.

0: Jim Morrison at front of the Doors here at 91.7 The Wave. And Love Her Madly. It's 24 to 11. It's Nick here. Next week, giving you the chance to win double passes to the new Spidey movie. Yep, Spider-Man Brand New Day is coming to cinemas, giving you the chance to win double passes all next week. We've also got bonus online double passes you can win too. You can actually enter for that right now or anytime you want. 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

0: band used to be called Seymour originally. Damien Albarn out front of Blur with Country House. And Stevie Wonder too, the great one before that, Higher Ground. It's Nick here, 14 to 11, taking a look at the Wave Community Switch, thanks to Harvey Norman Carpet and Flooring in Mandurah at 9 Gordon Road. And the Peel Produce Market is on again tomorrow. Their slogan is "Come for your veggies, stay for the community." Sounds great. It's happening between 8 a.m. and noon tomorrow morning. The Foreshore Reserve in Dawesville. 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
1: Hi there, I'm Matthew Layton. Telstra admits it let Australians down during last week's nationwide network meltdown. At a Senate hearing, CEO Vicky Brady apologised for disruptions to businesses, transport and 000 calls, saying the first warning signs appeared at 4:20 in the morning.
2: Last week, Telstra let Australians down. We let our customers down, we let the community down, and we fell short of what people rightly expect from us. For this, I am deeply sorry.
1: Former cycling star Rowan Dennis has pleaded guilty to driving while disqualified. The two-time Olympian was caught behind the wheel in Adelaide last month, despite a five-year ban linked to the events leading up to wife Melissa Hoskins' death. And US President Donald Trump claims China stole the personal details of 220 million voters. In a national address, he says newly declassified intelligence shows Beijing used the data to interfere in elections, while officials allegedly played down the threat.
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1: Gold Coast coach Damien Hardwick has apologised to his playing group for declaring their season was over. That startling comment came straight after the Suns limped to a 79-point loss to the Crows. Dimmer insists their finals chances are very much alive.
4: The fact of the matter is, I've got to coach better, I've got to get the side playing better. That way we win more games, and you know what will go away? All the talk and all the innuendo. So it's a pretty simple solution. We win football games, these conversations aren't happening.
1: The Suns battle the Western Bulldogs on Sunday.
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7: Well, after yesterday's downpour, we've got more of the same, but maybe not as much. Showers increasing, most likely the Savo and this evening. Thunderstorm likely this afternoon, maximum of 19. Tomorrow, showers easing in 18. Sunday, 17 with showers. And a shower or two for Monday, and 17 degrees.
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91.7 The Wave, originally recorded by a bloke called Tommy Rowe in 1969. It's Vic Reeves and the Wonder Stuff from 1991 doing Dizzy. And in there too, Doc Neeson at Front of the Angels. Great song from their 1980 album Dark Room. We played No Secrets. It's Nick here, filling in for Gavin. He'll be back on Monday. Going to play some Tom Jones and The Clash soon. And here's the Bangles at The Wave.

0: from 1986. That's their debut single, Wah Wah Knee. It's Stimulation here at 91.7 The Wave. And Welsh singer Tom Jones before that, belting it out. It's not unusual. It's Nick here. It's 28 to midday. Coming up next week, giving you the chance to win double passes to go and check out Karl Barron live. He's at the RAC Arena for his Just Wondering Why tour. Gunners and Ali got double passes to give away all next week. Listen out for your cue to call. 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
3: It's been really sad saying goodbye to Sam Neill, and we've now learned a little bit more about his final days. His family have confirmed that the beloved actor passed away from pneumonia, Gunners, just 3 months after he shared the wonderful news that he was cancer-free following treatment for a rare blood cancer. Pneumonia got him.
4: Yeah, that seems to happen a lot with people that have gone through some pretty heavy treatment. And their body just says, like, I can't take it anymore.
3: Poor thing.
4: Yeah.
3: The Jurassic Park actor filmed four projects back-to-back in the past 12 months, though. How impressive is that? So we've got some treats to look forward to. He also was running his winery, Two Paddocks, and his rep has released that a private family memorial will be held at his New Zealand farm at a later date. Aww. Now, Madonna. 40 years after she burst onto the charts, she's still rewriting the record books. The Queen of Pop has become the first female artist to top the album charts in five different decades, thanks to her new album, Confessions on a Dance Floor Part 2. How good is that?
4: That's deserved of one of these.
3: Yeah, from Like a Virgin and Vogue to Hung Up and now her brand new chart topper, Madonna continues to show why she's remained one of pop music's biggest icons for more than five decades. Are you a big fan of Phil Collins?
4: Yeah, he's amazing.
3: Well, this one's for you then. One of the most iconic debut albums of all time, Face Value, is celebrating its 45th anniversary with a deluxe release titled Face Value's Full Value.
4: Ooh.
3: How good is that? Of course, released in 1981, Face Value sold more than 5 million copies, gave us one of the greatest songs ever written, In the Air Tonight, which just takes me back to my childhood watching the Skyworks over Perth because they always played this song.

0: for the big finale. Now, the 4LP vinyl box set includes newly remastered tracks, previously unheard live recordings, and a rare Beatles cover as well. Ooh. And the full version of Over the Rainbow. The anniversary edition arrives September 18, giving fans a chance to rediscover the album that launched Phil Collins as a solo superstar. You're going to be getting that one?
1: Absolutely.
0: And Andrew Garfield leads a people's rebellion against King Richard II in the epic 14th century action drama The Uprising, and it hits cinemas in October.
1: Yeah, this looks great.
2: I am no soldier. I am no priest. 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We are forced to work beyond what our souls can take.
3: The king is the law.
4: We have nothing more left.
3: He says pay taxes, you pay taxes. He says work harder, you work harder.
5: That's enough! Enough! We've given you enough!
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1: 91.7 The Wave with EMF's Unbelievable for the Friday Wave Party. And the B-52s as well before that. It's 13 to 12. After the news, we've got the midday mixtape. But taking a look at the Wave community switch right now, if you're thinking quality large-scale security for Mandurah appeal and beyond, then think GJD Security. And Mandurah Magic got a home game tomorrow at the Mandurah Aquatic and Recreation Centre. It's NBL 1 West Round 17. 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

You're listening to the Midday Mixtape here at 91.7 The Wave. Tears, Fears and Shout. Toto, an LA synth pop band, and Emotion in there too with a cover of a song called Obsession. And we opened up the Midday Mixtape, Cool for Cats, from Squeeze as well. 21 past 12, it's Nick here, filling in for Gavin Miller. He'll be back on Monday. Going to play some Alice Cooper for you soon, Elton John, and here's George Benson at The Wave.

0: 91.7 The Wave. Midday mixtape, Juice Newton, her cover of a song done by Hank DeVito back in 1979, Queen of Hearts, and Alice Cooper in there as well. Great song from his album called Welcome to My Nightmare from 1975. We played the Department of Youth. It's 21:01. It's Nick here taking a look at Wave Fuel Watch right now, all thanks to RockinghamVolkswagen.com.au. 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

0: It's the Midday Mixtape here at 91.7 The Wave. U2, their cover of Everlasting Love. And before that, a band formed in Portland in Oregon in 1980. They originally released that song, which was their first single, under the name Seafood Mama. Quarter Flash with Harden My Heart. It's Nick here. It's 10 to 1. Up soon, Ice House. Next, Bob Seger.
1: Okay, time to set the out of office. 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
1: Hey there, I'm Brett Thomas. Telstra chiefs are facing a grilling about the nationwide outages and failed 000 calls last week. Questioned at a Senate inquiry, CEO Vicki Brady struggled to explain what went wrong.
2: That was related to a prior design change made on this particular server.
3: I know this is a very technical space. Can we try and speak in as plain of language as possible?
1: Donald Trump broadcast a national address in the US, but it wasn't to provide Americans with an update on the Iran war. Instead, the president made bombshell allegations against China.
4: The People's Republic of China carried out what is believed to be the largest compromise of election data.
1: Spotify is urging artists to declare if they're using artificial intelligence. Aussie DJ and producer Josh Fawaz has now added AI credits to his music, including the chart-topping cover of Like a Prayer. And former cyclist Rowan Dennis has pleaded guilty to driving while disqualified in violation of a 5-year ban he received for the events leading up to the death of his wife, Melissa.
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1: Damien Hardwick has backflipped on his emotional declaration that Gold Coast's season is over, believing their hopes of a wild card are still alive. The Suns coach has apologised to his playing group for writing them off after a heavy loss to the Crows and denies there's any lingering tension.
6: There's absolutely nothing to worry about from that point of view. So, look, I love the players. I think the players love me. We've got a really good relationship. At the end of the day, people will always sit there and pull apart clubs. We're not winning games. That's it in a nutshell.
1: The Suns face the Dogs on Sunday. 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
12: Wave weather.
13: We got showers increasing today. Chance of a thunderstorm as well. 19 degrees, the expected top. Tomorrow, getting into the weekend, showers easing at 18. Sunday, showers at 17. And Monday, 17 with a shower or two.
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91.7 The Wave. It's the Friday Wave Party with the Party Boys. He's going to step on you again. ABBA in there too, and Pato Banton with his cover of a song originally done by The Equals, Baby Come Back. It's 22 after 1. It's Nick here. Pink and Bon Jovi coming up. And here's the Jackson 5 at The Wave.

0: Friday Wave Party at 91.7 The Wave with Pink. Raise your glass. And a bit of Bon Jovi too before that. I'll sleep when I'm dead. It's Nick here taking a look at the Wave Community Switch. Thanks to Harvey Norman Carpet and Flooring in Mandurah at 9 Gordon Road. And you can bring your broken treasures to the Repair Cafe Mandurah South tomorrow. They fix things like electronics, computers, furniture, jewellery, sewing, textiles, clocks, toys, and more. 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

0: No Mercy at 91.7 The Wave, Where Do You Go? And Barnsley's Working Class Man too before that. It's 11 to 2. It's Nick here. I am out of here, actually. Megan is in after the 2 o'clock news. After the 3 o'clock news, she's going to be playing Connect 4. Your chance to win $100 by working out the connection between four songs, thanks to Solar Heart in Mandurah and Energy House in Mandurah. 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
1: Hey there, I'm Brett Thomas. Telstra says it's paid out more than $100,000 in compensation payments so far to 8,000 customers affected by mass outages last week. It comes as company chiefs are facing a Senate inquiry. CEO Vicky Brady says it appears the failures are as a result of their team not carrying out a software update.
2: We now understand the likely root cause of the outage, though our investigation and external expert investigation will test this thoroughly.
1: Bereaved parents say they're disgusted by the possible penalties over a deadly backpacking tragedy. Melbourne teens Bianca Jones and Holly Morton Bowles died in Laos from alcohol poisoning, but alleged suppliers could face no more than a year behind bars. Police have prevented a huge quantity of meth from hitting the streets. Officers in Mount Isa seizing drugs worth around $165,000. Two people have been charged. And Donald Trump claims China interfered with the 2020 election he lost to Joe Biden, accessing the personal information of 220 million American voters.
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1: Rather than be daunted by the challenge, Eagles coach Andrew McWalter can't wait to see how his young squad stacks up against the Lions tomorrow night and says their opponent's premiership window is still wide open.
4: It's a great opportunity for our guys to test themselves against, you know, two-time reigning premiership team and a team in form. So, yeah, it's going to be a challenge, but we really look forward to it and testing our game and our players, testing themselves against the best, some of the best players in the competition.
1: Tonight at the SCG, Logan McDonald returns to the Swans forward line against the Crows, who are resting Tex Walker.
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8: Good afternoon. We've had a cloudy day. Expected tops of 20 degrees for Perth, 19 for both Mandurah and Rockingham. There's a very high chance of showers now. I've had a look at the radar, so I'm like, where's all this rain? It looks like Bunbury is getting quite a lot of rain at the moment, and so is Perth, but it's missing us. It does, however, look like it is heading our way, though, so be prepared for some wet weather. Tomorrow, partly cloudy with a high chance of showers, most likely in the early morning, 18, and Sunday showers, 17 degrees, partly cloudy. Right now, it's sitting on 19 in Perth, Rockingham and Mandurah.

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Before that, Niccolo, Aretha Franklin, Swingers, Tina Turner and more. Good afternoon, 91.7 The Wave. Welcome to The Drive-Thru. Oh my goodness, it is Friday. Thank goodness it's Friday. We've got your wave party happening all day. And then, of course, tonight from 6 o'clock, we go commercial-free, back-to-back party hits all night long. You can stream it now on Listener, L-I-S-T-N-R. Welcome to The Drive-Thru. Megan Hits, my last day filling in for Dara OD. He's been doing the school holiday things. So that means it's the last weekend of the school holidays as well. There's plenty going on. I'll keep you updated in the next 15 minutes. But welcome to it. It's Friday. 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

0: Vanessa Amorosi on 91.7 The Wave. Welcome to The Drive-Thru. Let's have a look at the switch. All thanks to Harvey Norman Carpet and Flooring Mandra, 9 Gordon Road for the free measure and quote on carpet, rugs, waterproof hybrid flooring and timber. There's a bingo day on, I should say. I was going to say evening, but no, it's 12 o'clock. Eyes down at 12 every Sunday. The bingo at the Veterans Club in Belldiva. Go down, enjoy an afternoon of bingo at the Totally and Partially Disabled Veterans of WA Clubhouse, and you can help support a worthy cause in our community and win some money at the same time. We love it. There's food, raffles, lucky door prizes, jackpots, and all are welcome. So they are located on 1677 Mandra Road, Belldiva, the Totally and Partially Disabled Veterans of WA, all for a good cause on every single Sunday. 12 noon, eyes down, sharp. Of course, all the details, 917thewave.com.au. Get up,
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0: Madison Avenue 917, The Wave. Hey, Megan here, joining you for the drive through, filling in for Dara OD. I've had another look at the radar. I was thinking, where is all this rain? It was up in Perth and down in Bunbury just after 2 o'clock, but now it has hit Rockingham. So it's on its way down the coast. So Mandra, expect rain, I think, within the next hour. We'll have your weather details shortly, but of course, your traffic report and your latest news at 3 o'clock. Also, it's time to play Connect Four just after three. So get ready, four songs back to back. We're going to put the last person in the running for that $100 cash today. It is currently 11 to 3. 91.7 The Wave.
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1: Wave traffic.
2: There's a breakdown in South Perth, Kwinana Freeway southbound at the exit to Millpoint Road. The left lane's blocked. And Freeway northbound busy Anketell Road, Craven Avenue to the Mount Henry Bridge, then Millpoint Road to the city. Freeway southbound Loftus to Millpoint near the Mount Henry Bridge and Armidale Road to Russell Road. Still water over the road in Kudanup on Pinchower Road near Old Pinchower Road. A few cars Mandra Road near Old Coast Road in Hallshead, Mandra Road at the Forum at Allnut Street and Gordon Road. In Greenfields, Pinchower Road at Lakes Road and Ennis Avenue at Dixon Road and Council Avenue in Rockingham. Spot anything, call 958 11 917. 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
3: Hey there, I'm Brett Thomas. Laos ambassador to Australia has been dragged before the Department of Foreign Affairs as the federal government seeks tougher penalties for the deaths of two Melbourne teens. Bianca Jones and Holly Bowles died from alcohol poisoning in Laos, but the alleged suppliers could spend no more than a year in prison. Health Minister Mark Butler says that's not good enough.
4: We expect if there's a misadventure and a tragedy like this, that someone will be held accountable. And we expect from the Lao authorities better than this.
3: Telstra chiefs are blaming the failure to carry out a software upgrade for the nationwide outages last week as they face a grilling at a Senate inquiry. Former cyclist Rowan Dennis has pleaded guilty to driving while disqualified. He's meant to be off the road for 5 years as a result of events leading up to the death of his wife, Melissa Hoskins. And Donald Trump claims it's not a conspiracy that the 2020 election he lost was interfered with, and says he has evidence China accessed the details of 220 million American voters.
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3: Gold Coast Suns are standing behind Mac Andrew and Jamari Ugal-Hagan despite footage that caught them leaving a disabled toilet together. The teammates were attending Rugby League's State of Origin decider. Coach Damien Hardwick says the club accepts their explanation and it's time to move on.
6: We understand it's not a good look, and we asked the players, you know, what their response was, and we worked through that and we believe what they said. So at the end of the day, it's one of those situations we spoke about. It's not a great look using the disabled toilet. We spoke about that. It's disrespectful to the accessible people that need it.
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12: Good afternoon. Showers today and cloudy, tops of 20 for Perth and 19 for both Mandurah and Rockingham. Tomorrow, showers easing, 18 degrees, partly cloudy, and showers on Sunday, 17 degrees. Right now, it's sitting on 17 in Perth. In Rockingham, it's 19. Mandurah is sitting on 18 degrees. As we play Connect Four, four songs back to back right now, what do they have in common? When you know, give us a call, 958 11 917. What is the connection to these four songs? 958 11 917. 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We've got to draw it today. 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

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We've got to put somebody else in the running for that $100 cash today. Well, everyone is way off so far, so I'm going to give you a clue. All right, are you ready? The clue is the Big Apple. What could possibly connect these songs? The Big Apple is your clue today. 958 11 917.

0: 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Yes, four songs back to back. What do they have in common? We've got Roz on the line from South Yundarup. Roz, what do you think the answer is today?
1: It's the Big Apple. They were all born in New York.
0: Billy Joel, Lady Gaga, Neil Diamond, and Valerie Simpson. You're 100% correct.
1: Well, you gave us a good clue.
0: Did
1: so
0: I?
1: My dog's in the background.
0: I've been throwing people okay, off with yes. that clue, but yes, all good. We got there in the end.
1: Yes.
0: Congratulations.
1: Yes, great.
0: Connect Four, it is back on Monday with Dara OD for the drive-thru, but we've got to draw out the winner for that cash very soon. So if you're in the running, stick around. In the meantime, we've got your latest in traffic coming up. Right now it's Pat Benatar, all fired up on 91.7.

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1: Wave traffic.
2: Wet and gloomy on the roads this afternoon. Drive carefully. The Kwinana Freeway is busy northbound, Thomas Road to Rowley Road. Also queuing from South Terrace. Southbound as far back as Vincent Street, so out to Millpoint Road on the Kwinana, Canning Highway to Mount Horry Bridge and Billia Drive to Russell Road. And in Rockingham, it's busy on Ennis Avenue around Dixon Road and Council Avenue, and also Reed Street around Chalgrove Avenue and Dixon Road at Mandra Road. Reed Street southbound at Safety Bay Road, busy in Waikiki, and also Safety Bay Road, Mandra Road roundabout in Baldivis. Some activity on Mandra Road around Gordon Road, Magicotto Drive, northbound at Allnut Street, Pinjarra Road busy around Sutton Street in town, Dower Street in the Forum, and Lakes Road in Greenfields. Spot anything, call 9581917. The census is coming this August. You'll get instructions soon on what to do. In the census, every answer matters. Authorised by the Australian Bureau of Statistics, Canberra. 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

0: 91.7 The Wave. Oh yes, The Weeknd, here we come. 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In the draw this week we had Shannon from Dawesville, John from Port Kennedy, Brian and Colleen from Meadow Springs, Mark from Dwelling Up and Roz from South Yundurup. Here we go, I've got the ping ball machine that I can never work. Oh, here we go. We've got a number. It is number 3. Brian and Colleen from Meadow Springs, congratulations. The cash is yours. We'll be in contact soon. The car's next on The Wave.
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0: 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Bananarama and Jennifer Lopez lined up before we check in with that 4 o'clock traffic news and weather. 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
1: Wave traffic.
2: Crash on the Crown and Freeway northbound at Thomas Road. Right lane is blocked with debris across all lanes and towies on site. The Crown is busy. Thomas Road to Rowley Road northbound. Also South Terrace queuing. And southbound as far back as Vincent Street. Slow out to Mill Point Road. Canning Highway to Mattery Bridge and Billia Drive to Russell Road. In Rockingham, it's busy on Ennis Avenue around Dixon Road and Dixon Road at Mandra Road, Ennis Avenue, Wilmot Drive, Waikiki, and Safety Bay Road westbound at Baldivis Road in Baldivis. Mandra Road busy at Gordon Road, Allnut Street and Pinjarra Road, a bit around Leslie Street and Pinjarra Road active around Sutton Street in town, Dower Street in the Forum and Lakes Road in Greenfields, and Old Coast Road busy at Casuarina Drive, Halls Head. Spot anything, call 9581117. 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
3: Hey there, I'm Brett Thomas. Telstra chiefs are facing a grilling about the nationwide outages and failed 000 calls last week. Questioned at a Senate inquiry, CEO Vicky Brady struggled to explain what went wrong.
4: That was related to a prior design change made on this particular server.
5: I know this is a very technical space. Can we try and speak in as plain of language as possible?
3: Donald Trump broadcast a national address in the US, but it wasn't to provide Americans with an update on the Iran war. Instead, the president made bombshell allegations against China.
6: The People's Republic of China carried out what is believed to be the largest compromise of election data.
3: Spotify is urging artists to declare if they're using artificial intelligence. Aussie DJ and producer Josh Fawaz has now added AI credits to his music, including the chart-topping cover of Like a Prayer. And former cyclist Rowan Dennis has pleaded guilty to driving while disqualified in violation of a 5-year ban he received for the events leading up to the death of his wife, Melissa.
7: Meet the Rockingham Ford team for Ford vehicles, demos, quality used cars, genuine parts and servicing. 1 Carlston Road, the new Rockingham Ford.
3: Damien Hardwick has backflipped on his emotional declaration that Gold Coast's season is over, believing their hopes of a wild card are still alive. The Suns coach has apologised to his playing group for writing them off after a heavy loss to the Crows and denies there's any lingering tension.
8: There's absolutely nothing to worry about from that point of view. So, look, I love the players. I think the players love me. We've got a really good relationship. At the end of the day, people will always sit there and pull apart clubs. We're not winning games. That's it in a nutshell.
3: The Suns face the Dogs on Sunday. Tonight, the Swans and Crows at the SCG.
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1: Wave weather.
12: Good afternoon. We're expecting an overnight low of 15 degrees before a top of 18 tomorrow. Partly cloudy and a very high chance of showers, most likely in the early morning. Sunday, showers, 17 degrees. Yep, it's going to be a wet weekend, partly cloudy. Then Monday, a shower or two, 17 degrees. It's currently sitting on that, 17 degrees in Perth, Rockingham and Mandurah.

Taylor Swift, Lionel Richie, Joe Cocker. Welcome to the Wave Party Friday. 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Filling in for Dara OD. He is back on Monday. Also on Monday, we have got Carl Barron tickets to give away. More details shortly. You've got your latest traffic coming up in the next 5 minutes, though. This is 91.7 The Wave. Lenny Kravitz now.

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1: Wave traffic.
2: A crash on the Kwinana Freeway northbound at Thomas Road. Vehicles off the road. Heavy traffic on approach though, and busy on the Kwinana at Mortimer Road to Rowley Road heading north. Also queuing from South Terrace, southbound as far back as Vincent Street, slow to Mill Point Road, Canning Highway to Mount Horry Bridge and Billy Drive to Russell Road. In Rockingham, it's busy on Ennis Avenue at Dixon Road and Council Avenue, Dixon Road at Mandurah Road, Ennis Avenue at Eleanor Drive in Cooling Up, and at Wilmot Drive, busy in Waikiki. Also active on Mandurah Road around Pinjarra Road, also Allnut Street and Pinjarra Road around Sutton Street and around Dow Street in the Forum. Also active on Lakes Road in Greenfields. Spot anything, call 958 11 917. 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

0: party. We have got some Carl Barron tickets to give away next week. Yes, Carl Barron, he's going to be at RAC Arena on the 1st of August for his show, Just Wondering Why. I absolutely adore Carl Barron. His sense of humour just cracks me up. If you haven't seen him, go and check him out live in concert, RAC Arena, Saturday, August 1. And to be honest, though, who hasn't seen Carl Barron? If you haven't, you need to go down a YouTube rabbit hole tonight because you will just absolutely die of laughter. It's all thanks to Carl Barron and 91.7 The Wave. 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
1: 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Oh, you're almost finished. It's almost the weekend. It is 13-to-5 at 5 o'clock. We'll check in with your latest traffic news and weather. Yaz and Dire Straits before that. 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
1: Wave traffic.
2: Crash on the Kwinana Freeway northbound at Thomas Road. Vehicles off the road and looking busy on the Kwinana Freeway from Thomas Road to Rowley Road northbound and queuing from South Terrace. Southbound as far back as Vincent Street, slow out to Millpoint Road, Canning Highway to Mount Horry Bridge and Russell Road to Thomas Road. In Rockingham, busy Ennis Avenue at Dixon Road and Council Avenue and also around Wilmot Drive and Waikiki. Mount Road a bit busy at Pinjarra Road as well, and also Allnut Street and a bit at Gordon Road and around Leslie Street, Dudley Park. Pinjarra around Sutton Street a bit busy in town, and Old Coast Road at Casuarina Drive in Halls Head, Mercedes Avenue, Falcon. 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
3: Hey there, I'm Brett Thomas. Telstra admits last week's nationwide outage may have been avoided if a software update had been completed. A parliamentary inquiry has heard from CEO Vicky Brady.
4: Or had the design change been properly documented and reflected in the maintenance procedures, the outage may not have occurred.
3: Former Olympic cyclist Rowan Dennis could be jailed for at least 12 months after pleading guilty to driving while disqualified. He received a five-year suspended ban for events leading up to the death of wife Melissa Hosking 2.5 years ago. Overseas, and Donald Trump has used a national address to accuse China of trying to influence the 2020 election that he lost to Joe Biden,
5: resulting in China's illicit acquisition of 220 million U.S. voter files.
3: China's embassy in Washington is denying the claims, and a new report has found Melbourne and Sydney are the most expensive cities in the world to buy beer and cigarettes.
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3: Tassie Devils have already started scouting stars from rival AFL clubs to secure ahead of their first season in the comp. Chief Brendan Gale isn't sure if they should announce any signings publicly or not.
6: But, you know, we are mindful of the sensitivities and people's relationships with their existing clubs, so I don't know where we're at with that. It's new ground for us, but it's something we're going to have to probably land on pretty soon.
3: The Devils are hoping to have a coach locked in by the end of this season, but potentially as soon as the next month. After a loss to the Dockers tonight, the Swans are on the rebound, hosting the Crows at the SCG.
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1: Wave weather.
8: Good afternoon. We're in for a partly cloudy day tomorrow with a very high chance of showers, but those are most likely in the early morning. 18 degrees is the expected top and an overnight low of 15. Sunday, your weekend continues. Showers, partly cloudy, 17, and a shower or two for Monday as well, 17 degrees. Right now it's sitting on that in both Perth and Mandurah. Yep, 17, 16 degrees right now in Rockingham.
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Masters Apprentices. Before that, Fine Young Cannibals, Kenny Loggins and INXS 91.7 The Wave. Welcome to the Friday Wave Party. Let's have a look at the switch. Thanks to GJD Security. If you're thinking quality large-scale security for Mandurah Peel and beyond, then think GJD Security. Now, you wouldn't usually think of a swimming pool as a winter school holiday activity, but Murray Aquatic and Leisure Centre in Pinjarra, they're bringing out the giant indoor pool inflatable for special winter inflatable Saturdays. And the best part is there's no extra fee to use it as well. So if you want to go and get the kiddies involved in that one, it's from 11:30 to 1:30 daily. And yes, that is tomorrow. No extra fee. Go and get them to go jump all over the inflatables and swim in the pool and burn off that energy. 1 weekend left of school holidays. All the details, 917thewave.com.au. 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We'll check in with you later.

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1: Wave traffic.
2: A crash on the Kwinana Freeway northbound at Thomas Road. It's busy on the Kwinana, Thomas Road to Rowley Road northbound and queuing from South Terrace. Southbound as far back as Vincent Street, slow out to Mill Point Road, and Billia Drive to Thomas Road. In Rockingham, busy on Ennis Avenue around Dixon Road and also some congestion around Eleanor Drive in cooling up and on Safety Bar Road westbound at Baldivis Road and Nan Drive in Baldivis. Mount Road busy at Pinjarra Road, also at Allnut Street and Gordon Road, Pinjarra Road around Dower Street and around Lakes Road in Greenfields. Spot anything, call 9581 917. 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
3: It's been really sad saying goodbye to Sam Neill, and we've now learned a little bit more about his final days. His family have confirmed that the beloved actor passed away from pneumonia, Gunners, just 3 months after he shared the wonderful news that he was cancer-free following treatment for a rare blood cancer. Pneumonia got him.
4: Yeah, that seems to happen a lot with people that have gone through some pretty heavy treatment and their body just says, like, I can't take it anymore.
3: Poor thing.
4: Yeah.
3: The Jurassic Park actor filmed four projects back to back in the past 12 months, though. How impressive is that? So we've got some treats to look forward to. He also was running his winery, Two Paddocks, and his rep has released that a private family memorial will be held at his New Zealand farm at a later date. Aww. Now, Madonna, 40 years after she burst onto the charts, she's still rewriting the record books. The Queen of Pop has become the first female artist to top the album charts in five different decades, thanks to her new album, Confessions on a Dance Floor Part 2. How good is that?
4: That's deserving of one of these.
3: Yeah, from Like a Virgin and Vogue to Hung Up and now her brand new chart topper, Madonna continues to show why she's remained one of pop music's biggest icons for more than five decades. Are you a big fan of Phil Collins?
4: Yeah, he's amazing.
3: Well, this one's for you then. One of the most iconic debut albums of all time, Face Value, is celebrating its 45th anniversary with a deluxe release titled Face Value's Full Value.
4: Ooh.
3: How good is that? Of course, released in 1981, Face Value sold more than 5 million copies, gave us one of the greatest songs ever written, In the Air Tonight, which just takes me back to my childhood watching the Skyworks over Perth, because they always played this song for the big finale. Now, the 4LP vinyl box set includes newly remastered tracks, previously unheard live recordings, and a rare Beatles cover as well, and the full version of Over the Rainbow. The anniversary edition arrives September 18, giving fans a chance to rediscover the album that launched Phil Collins as a solo superstar. You're going to be getting that one?
4: Absolutely.
3: And Andrew Garfield leads a people's rebellion against King Richard II in the epic 14th century action drama The Uprising, and it hits cinemas in October.
4: Yeah, this looks great.
5: I am no soldier. 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We are forced to work beyond what our souls can take.
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0: 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We do the Wave Party commercial free from 6 o'clock. 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Megan here. It's time for me to sign off. Dara is back on Monday.
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1: Wave traffic.
2: On the Kwinana Freeway, still busy northbound, Agatil Road to Rowley Road and southbound, queuing as far back as Vincent Street to get on, slow down to Millpoint Road and Russell Road to Agatil Road. Some residual traffic in Rockingham, Dixon Road at Ennis Avenue and around Mandra Road. Also Ennis Avenue at Ray Road and at Wilmot Drive in Waikiki. And on Mandra Road, some activity at the moment around Pinjarra Road. Also a bit busy at Allnut Street and at Gordon Road and around Leslie Street, Dudley Park. Pinjarra Road active around Dow Street in the Forum and at Lakes Road in Greenfields. And also some activity on Old Coast Road at Cash Arena Drive and Peel Parade in Halls Head. Late week specials are on at your local IGA till Sunday. 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
3: Hey there, I'm Brett Thomas. Telstra admits last week's nationwide outage may have been avoided if a software update had been completed. A parliamentary inquiry has heard from CEO Vicky Brady.
4: Or had the design change been properly documented and reflected in the maintenance procedures, the outage may not have occurred.
3: Former Olympic cyclist Rowan Dennis could be jailed for at least 12 months after pleading guilty to driving while disqualified. He received a 5-year suspended ban for events leading up to the death of wife Melissa Hoskins 2.5 years ago. Overseas, and Donald Trump has used a national address to accuse China of trying to influence the 2020 election that he lost to Joe Biden,
5: resulting in China's illicit acquisition of 220 million U.S. voter files.
3: China's embassy in Washington is denying the claims, and a new report has found Melbourne and Sydney are the most expensive cities in the world to buy beer and cigarettes.
0: Buying, selling or leasing? Trust the unmatched expertise of the number one office in Western Australia for 13 consecutive years. Harcourts Mandurah.
3: Tassie Devils have already started scouting stars from rival AFL clubs to secure ahead of their first season in the comp. Chief Brendan Gale isn't sure if they should announce any signings publicly or not.
6: But, you know, we are mindful of the sensitivities and people's relationships with their existing clubs, so I don't know where we're at with that. It's new ground for us, but it's something we're going to have to probably land on pretty soon.
3: The Devils are hoping to have a coach locked in by the end of this season, but potentially as soon as the next month. After a loss to the Dockers tonight, the Swans are on the rebound, hosting the Crows at the SCG.
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1: Wave weather.
9: Good evening. You're in for a partly cloudy day tomorrow with a very high chance of showers, but those are most likely in the early morning. 18 degrees the top. Sunday showers 17 and Monday a shower or two, 17 degrees.

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1: Wave traffic.
2: Final check around town tonight. Mandurah Road busy inbound at Gordon Road through Silver Sands. Both directions approaching Allnut Street and Murdoch Drive. Pinjarra Road active near the shops at Dower Street and Coolabah Avenue, and also at Mandurah Road too. Kwinana Freeway northbound congested from Anchortel to Rowley Roads. Southbound run delays out of Perth at Millpoint Road and then closer to home from Russell to Anchortel Roads. And upgrade works on Forest Highway wrapping up Monday between Preston Beach and Johnston Roads. Speed reductions and intermittent lane closures in place for now. Freedom's flash sale is on now. 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

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I say you look so fine that I really want to make you mine. 4, 5, 6, come on and get your kicks. 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
2: Hey there, I'm Lauren Howard. A Laos distillery owner has now been charged over a mass methanol poisoning incident in which two Aussie teens died. 19-year-old Bianca Jones and Holly Morton Bowles passed away in 2024 after drinking tainted drinks. Four other tourists also died. The owner could spend up to 4 years behind bars. Pauline Hanson has hit back at criticism of her trip to a fashion show in Italy, the One Nation leader saying it was at no cost to the taxpayer, and while it was fantastic, it wasn't her scene, so she won't be back. Three men are due in court today following an alleged home invasion and child abduction in New South Wales. They're accused of running off with two kids, aged 4 and 7 last month. Police found them a short distance away from the property. And over in the UK, Andy Burnham has been confirmed as the new Labour leader, now set to become Britain's 7th Prime Minister in 10 years next week.
3: Buying, selling or leasing? 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Harcourts Mandurah.
2: Adelaide has stunned Sydney in slippery conditions at the SCG, winning by 16 points to move into the top four. Swans coach Dean Cox says they certainly have work to do.
4: Everyone, all of us have to do it. So we need to do it pretty quickly. So we're under no illusion that it's an area we need to work on.
2: Round 19 continues today with Port Adelaide taking on top of the table Fremantle.
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1: Wave weather.
10: We got a strong wind warning current for this morning for Perth local waters. Winds there westerly, 15 to 25 knots, decreasing to about 10 knots late this evening. Seas 1 to 2 metres, that'll decrease below 1 metre by early evening. And the swell westerly, 1.5 to 2 metres, increasing to 2 to 3 metres this morning, then 3 to 4 metres this arvo. The forecast for today, showers easing and 18. Tomorrow, showers and 17. And Monday and Tuesday, a shower or two and 17.

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10: Hey there, I'm Lauren Howard. The owner of a Laos distillery has now been charged over a methanol poisoning incident that killed two young Aussie women. Bianca Jones and Holly Morton Bowles died in 2024. Four other tourists also lost their lives after having tainted drinks. According to Danish officials who've been involved in the case, the owner could face 3 months to 4 years behind bars. Pauline Hanson has blasted critics of her trip to Italy and appearance at a lavish fashion show, the One Nation leader saying it didn't cost taxpayers a cent and she'll be back in Australia soon.
11: We'll be putting out hardcore policies because my heart is with my country and the people, and I want to do the best that I can for you.
10: Caught today for three men following an alleged home invasion and child abduction in New South Wales, police managed to find the kids last month. And in the UK, Andy Burnham will become Britain's seventh Prime Minister in 10 years next week.
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10: The Crows have claimed a 16-point win over the Swans in the wet to jump into the top four. Adelaide coach Matthew Nick says Riley Filthorpe had a huge impact on the game.
12: Punching the ball out of bounds and the little things. So I think it's a really strong game from him
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10: The action continues today with Port Adelaide up against Fremantle before the Kangaroos and Demons go head-to-head.
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19: Showers easing today, a maximum of 18. Tomorrow for Sunday, showers and 17. And a shower or two for Monday and Tuesday, 17 degrees.
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0: 91.7 The Wave, a band from Cincinnati in the States, Walk the Moon, Shut Up and Dance, Go West, Dragon, and husband and wife team, Cecil and Linda, Womack and Womack, doing Teardrops as well. G'day, it's Nick here. Hope your weekend has kicked off to a good start. 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Yep, Spider-Man Brand New Day. 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

0: George Michael and Elton John. And 91.7 The Wave, Don't Let the Sun Go Down on Me. And Cold Chisel, too, before that, from their 1980 album East, we played My Baby. 13 to 7, it's Nick here, taking a look at the Wave community switch, thanks to Harvey Norman Carpet and Flooring in Mandurah at 9 Gordon Road. And Mandurah Magic, they've got a couple of home games today. It's happening at the Mandurah Aquatic and Recreation Centre, taking on the Perry Lakes Hawks. We've got the women from 5 and the men from 7 o'clock this evening. 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
2: Hey there, I'm Lauren Howard. Authorities have now charged a Lao distillery owner over the 2024 methanol poisonings that killed six people, including 19-year-old Aussies Bianca Jones and Holly Morton Bowles. The owner's facing 3 months to 4 years jail. Bianca's mum, Michelle, has told Seven it's heartbreaking.
3: I can't believe that lives don't matter in Lao, and it's an absolute disgrace.
2: Pauline Hanson's hit back at criticism of her trip to Italy, including a lavish fashion show. The One Nation leader saying it was at no cost to the taxpayer. And while the show was fantastic, it wasn't her scene, so she won't be back. Three men have been charged over an alleged home invasion and child abduction in New South Wales. A fourth guy remains before the courts. And over in the UK, Andy Burnham's been confirmed as the new Labour leader, now set to become Britain's seventh Prime Minister in 10 years next week.
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2: The Crows have managed to fight off a late comeback to beat the Swans by 16 points in wet conditions at the SCG. It sees the move into the top four.
5: It's really difficult to win on the road, especially to come to the SCG against a quality side in Sydney. So we had an emphasis on this game. We wanted to win the contest and, get another win on the board. So it was nice.
2: Adelaide's Isaac Rankin on seven there. Today, Port Adelaide takes on top of the table Fremantle before the Kangaroos Demons clash.
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8: Morning, Nick here. Showers easing today for a top of 18. Tomorrow, showers returning at 17. Then Monday and Tuesday, a shower or two, 17 degrees.
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0: Adele at 91.7 The Wave from a 21 album from 2011 that Set Fire to the Rain. London Beat before that. John Fogerty at front of Creedence Clearwater Revival. Great one from 1969. We played Proud Mary. It's Nick here. 23-8 starting Monday, giving you the chance to win tickets to go and check out Karl Barron. He's on tour with his Just Wondering Why tour. He's going to be at the RAC Arena on Saturday, August 1st. And Gunners and Alley have got tickets for you to head along. You need to listen out for your cue to call during the Brekkie Show. 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

0: Billy Joel at 91.7 The Wave, his Saturday morning moving out. And the Pet Shop Boys in there too from the 80s. What have I done to deserve this? It's 11 to 8. It's Nick here taking a look at the Wave community switch. 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The Killers coming up and Kids in the Kitchen next here at The Wave.
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2: Kwinana Freeway is offering you a great run in both directions. Bit off and on Old Coast Road northbound at Casuarina Drive. Again at Peelwood Parade in Halls Head, Mandurah Road at the Forum, and at Allnut Street. In Greenfields, Pinchyama Road at Lakes Road 2. Again, Mandurah Road at